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2: Hey, this is Brant. I have something wonderful to share with you. It should be like a trending topic, but not all the truly important things go viral or get attention. 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It's all done in the name of Jesus, and the cost to the families, well, there is none. People like you and me pick up the tab. So guess how many surgeries Cure did in the last year? Maybe 200, 2,000, 5,000? The answer? More than 21,000, all in the name of Jesus. Kids dancing and playing, moms and dads crying tears of joy. It is so good. Love to have you be a part of this if you're not already. If you want more info, it's so simple. Just go online. Great website. It's cure.org. And just see what's happening that's good. Cure.org.
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1: Be like a trending topic, but not all the truly important things go viral or get attention. 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So guess how many surgeries Cure did in the last year? Maybe 200, 2,000, 5,000? The answer? More than 21,000. All in the name of Jesus. Kids dancing and playing, moms and dads crying tears of joy. It is so good. 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If you want more info, it's so simple. 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
2: 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And Lorraine Bosse-Smith tells us what she's learned about this.

0: You know, in today's world, it's important to take care of your physical, emotional, and spiritual health. 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
1: Clear overnight, east wind at 20, gusting at 40, our low 13. Sunshine again for Thursday. Northeast wind at 15, gusting to 30. Thursday's high 18, it's going to feel like 19. Clear Thursday night, low at 10. Sunshine Friday, high 20. I'm UCB meteorologist Jeff Andrews.
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1: Clear overnight, east wind at 20, gusting at 40, our low 13. Sunshine again for Thursday. Northeast wind at 15, gusting to 30. Thursday's high 18, it's going to feel like 19. Clear Thursday night, low at 10. Sunshine Friday, high 20. I'm UCB meteorologist Jeff Andrews.
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1: Clear overnight, east wind at 20, gusting at 40, our low 13. Sunshine again for Thursday, northeast wind at 15, gusting to 30. Thursday's high 18, it's going to feel like 19. Clear Thursday night, low at 10. Sunshine Friday, high 20. I'm UCB meteorologist Jeff Andrews.
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I can't even stand the sight of me. It was hard to find you in the pain, but it's harder now that I can't.

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1: You know, it really says something about the times we are living in. The Pentagon, I just saw this, the Pentagon released their sixth big trove of UFO files.
0: Sure.
1: Did you hear about that?
0: No, I didn't. I don't keep up with the UFO troves.
1: Well, when the...
0: But go ahead.
1: It's a sentence. That's a sentence Sherry is confident she's never said before. No, the troves.
0: Tell me more. Yes.
1: It's just like, it used to be like, you know, I want to know what's out there. Uh-huh. I feel like there's so much going on.
0: Mm-hmm.
1: It's like if a UFO landed like right in front of you, you'd be like, yeah, okay. Like, because there's so much going on.
0: Sure.
1: And things are so complex.
0: That's right.
1: And I bring all this up not

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1: If you don't mind, I would like to give you a little bit of a pep talk as you're listening here. This really is a time for a lot of people who need some encouragement. Let me tell you something. It is really true. You are in a position nobody else is to affect people in a way no one else is. This is not like inspirational quote theater or anything. It's a fact. No one else has the relationships the way you have them where you are, that like an encouraging note that you could write, something that you could say to somebody. No one else occupies the exact same position in life that you do. Now, someone is listening, I know this, and they're like, aha, Brandon, I got you because I'm an identical twin. Mm-hmm. And okay, fine, but I've already flanked you on this because only you could encourage your identical twin in a certain way.
0: Ooh, good point.
1: Because you're no matter where you are, you're in a unique position. Somebody needs you, and only you can say what needs to be said.

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1: It's that time of year, and I'm amped. It's Fat Bear Week. I love this time of year.
2: What?
1: Fat Bear Week. Fat Bear. It's bears that are fat.
2: Okay.
1: And they're really fat right now.
2: Why? Oh, well, they're getting ready to hibernate.
1: Yeah, and they put it on. So there's a, if you go to fatbearweek.org.
2: No way. There's
1: yeah,
2: a, okay.
1: You vote.
2: On the,
1: and this time, you're voting not just on individual bears.
2: Uh-huh.
1: And their big roly-poly selves.
2: You are so excited about this.
1: You vote on entire families of bears.
2: Fat families.
1: So it's like family A or family B. And the cubs are hilarious.
2: Because they're
1: adorable.
2: Because they're so roly-poly.
1: Yeah, every time I start to think the internet, like, why do we even have the internet?
2: Then something like this comes along.
1: And now I can vote on heavyset bears. Yeah. Yeah, I see you, internet.
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1: Sunny today in the low teens as we start our day with a northeast wind at 20, gusts into 30. By the afternoon, east wind at 15, sunshine, high of 18, it'll feel like 19. Clear overnight, low of 10. Sunshine warmer on Friday, high up

0: 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I'm UCB meteorologist Jeff Andrews.
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1: Okay, got a hot take.
0: Oh, okay.
1: Yeah, it's about autumn.
0: Okay.
1: And again, I'm coming off the top rope. Sure. I got an opinion.
0: Mm-hmm.
1: And frankly, I can't even see disagreeing with it. I don't know how somebody would.
0: Okay.
1: I don't feel like Apple's getting enough run.
0: I would agree.
1: Yeah. Do you hear me?
0: Yeah, yeah.
1: Pumpkin this, pumpkin that, pumpkin pump. Okay, fine.
0: Give us some more apples.
1: Yeah,
0: apples absolutely. Apples are better than pumpkins.
1: Yeah.
0: Absolutely.
1: Yeah, thank you.
0: Yes.
1: I feel seen.
0: I'm there with you, yes.
1: I feel seen when producer Shay agrees with my hot take.
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4: 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Today on Making Your Life Count, Linda Zanocco says she doesn't say yes all the time.
5: Someone said to me once, "Oh, you're the yes lady. You say yes all the time." And it struck me, like, I say yes to God, but I don't say yes to Linda all the time, and I don't say yes to man all the time. And to say yes, you have to say no. I have a lot of things in my life on what's optional and what's not optional. Saying yes to God is not optional.
4: So, what is God prompting you to do? As you say yes to Him, you can trust Him to provide whatever you need. 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
1: Check it out. We have breaking animal news. This news from Zambia in Africa.
0: Mm-hmm.
1: They track these wild dogs, all right?
2: Yes.
1: It's amazing. It's quite a story if you think about it. They should make movies out of this.
2: You're not supposed to qualify like that for the news, right? Aren't you just supposed to just
1: say
2: the story?
1: Have you seen the news lately? You can do whatever you want. You really can. You just editorialize.
2: Just throw it out there willy-nilly with anything. Who cares? You're right. Great point.
1: All right. So somebody, these wild dogs, Cherry.
2: Yes.
1: They tracked them. They travel 2,500 miles.
2: Mm-hmm.
1: It's absolutely amazing.
2: Why?
1: To get married. The journey is described as the longest known movement recorded for an African land mammal. And it's all for love and to be married to a mate. So it's, yeah, so there'll probably be documentaries about it and stuff. They just found this out. I thought I would break it to you first.
2: How long are they married?
1: For life. Mm-hmm. Yes, they are, Sherry.
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4: Access. People that are just extraordinary, brilliant, thoughtful, emotionally intelligent, emotionally mature people are people of faith in Jesus. And I think the tragedy of our culture and the culture that I grew up in is that you don't really see evidence of that. I grew up in church, yeah, but somehow I never really learned about the Christian faith. It was just something that, you know, you go there. It was religion in the negative sense. I remember going to college and really thinking, I don't know what I believe. I have no clue. In an environment like Yale, by the time I graduated, I was really absolutely at

0: see. Right around this time, I had a dream, and that dream changed everything. It was a life-changing, mind-blowing dream. My name is Eric Metaxas, and I am second.
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1: the methodology.
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2: Why would you?
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0: positive, uplifting UCB Radio. Good morning. I'm Frank Reed. Would you please hang around for a few more minutes and join me for the Lord's Prayer? That is coming up in about 7 minutes from right now. But have you heard the new song from Mercy Me? It's so good. It's called Wake Up, Sleeper.
1: Wake up, sleeper. It's time to rise and shine. There's a season to lay down, but right now just ain't that time.

0: Positive, uplifting new CB radio raids a hallelujah. Of course, that is Bethel Music. I'm Frank Reed. Happy almost Friday. How are you? Welcome into Thursday morning, September 24th. So glad you're joining me right now. It is time for us to start the morning in prayer. We started this at the beginning of the year with a handful of friends, and now we are an army all across Canada every morning at this time, starting the morning with prayer. I'm so glad that you are here right now. If you are new, maybe somebody invited you, welcome to our table. You are always welcome here. This is a no judgment zone, and I'm so glad that you're starting your morning right here. So I will lead us. We will pray the Lord's Prayer out loud together. So now let's pause, take a breath, take a moment, and let's come confidently to the throne of grace right now, and let's pray together. Our Father, who art in heaven, hallowed be thy name. Thy kingdom come, thy will be done, on earth as it is in heaven. Give us this day our daily bread, and forgive us our trespasses, as we forgive those who trespass against us. And lead us not into temptation, but deliver us from evil. For thine is the kingdom, and the power, and the glory, forever and ever. Amen. God bless you, and thank you for starting your morning right here with the Lord's Prayer. Would you do me a favor? Would you invite a friend or two? Just say, hey, I start the morning with prayer every morning with this guy on UCB Radio. Why don't you join us tomorrow morning? Let them know exactly where we are, right here, same time, same place. I will meet you here again tomorrow for the Lord's Prayer. Make it a great day from positive, uplifting UCB Radio.
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If you are starting your Thursday a little bit anxious, I have got the song for you. It is going to be all right. Here is Matt Maher.

0: Positive, uplifting UCB radio. She left it in the river. Jamie McDonald. I'm sorry. I love her so much. She is just such a wonderful lady. I'm Frank Reed. Good morning. I'm just kind of giddy this morning, I guess because I'm getting closer to Friday. I'm feeling good. I hope that you are too. Hey, I've got more of your favorites coming up, but let's check in once again with Sarah Masters. Good morning, Sarah. What's going on?
1: Hey, Frank. Good morning. Here's what your family and friends may be talking about. Canada's population is still growing, but at a much slower pace than we've seen in recent years. Statistics Canada says about 189,000 people were added between July 2025 and 2026, bringing the country's population to nearly 41.8 million. That's the smallest year-over-year increase in more than 80 years. The slowdown's largely connected to changing migration patterns, including fewer non-permanent residents and slightly fewer new immigrants. At the same time, Canada's getting older. About 1 in 5 Canadians is now 65 or older, while children make up about 15% of the population. Alberta had the fastest population growth, while BC had the slowest among the provinces. And a little bit of happy news, more than 372,000 babies were born in Canada last year. Now, speaking of babies, some baby names are definitely having a moment in Canada. After 9 years at the top, Olivia has been bumped from the number one spot for girls. Statistics Canada says Charlotte is now the most popular girl's name, followed by Olivia and Emma. Nora also made the top 10 for the first time, replacing Ava. For the boys, Noah is still holding on to the top spot for a fifth year in a row, followed by Theodore and Liam. Jack also made a comeback in the top 10, while James dropped out. So if you're hearing a lot of Charlottes, Olivias, Emmas, Noahs, Jacks around the playground, now you'll know why.
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3: Sunny today in the low teens as we start our day with a northeast wind at 20, gusting to 30. By the afternoon, east wind at 15, sunshine, high of 18, it'll feel like 19. Clear overnight, low of 10. Sunshine warmer on Friday, high up to 20. I'm UCB meteorologist Jeff Andrews.
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0: Good morning. Here's your positive word of the day. 1 Peter 1, verses 8 and 9. Though you have not seen him, you love him. And even though you do not see him now, you believe in him and are filled with an inexpressible and glorious joy. For you are receiving the end result of your faith, the salvation of your souls.

0: positive, uplifting UCB Radio with a Sunday sermon. She is Ann Wilson. I'm Frank Reed. Good morning. Welcome to Thursday morning at UCB Radio. We are right in the middle. Well, right, not right in the middle. We are running out of time for the Fall Fundraiser Kickstart. 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

0: For people across BC, it simply means another election date to put on the calendar and a chance to choose who will represent them at the provincial level. Advance voting will run from October 16th to 21st, with final voting day on October 24th.
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2: Sunny today in the low teens as we start our day with a northeast wind at 20, gusting to 30. By the afternoon, east wind at 15. Sunshine, high of 18, it'll feel like 19. Clear overnight, low of 10. Sunshine warmer on Friday, high up to 20. I'm UCB meteorologist Jeff Andrews.
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3: Good morning. 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

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Good morning. Did you see that Toby Mack is going to be in concert with Third Day and Chris Tomlin all together? 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But speaking of concerts, guess what? We did this last year. It's the return of the Colorful Christmas Tour with our friends The Color. Starts November 18th, runs through December 13th. 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Let me be the first to say happy early Merry Christmas. How fun is this? A Colorful Christmas Tour returning again this year. Get all the details.

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0: positive, uplifting UCB Radio. He is here. That is Will Walker. I'm Frank Reed. Good morning. The fall fundraiser kickstart ends in just a few days. 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Let's get updated once again and check in with Sarah Mesters. Good morning, Sarah.
1: Hi, good morning, Frank. Here's what your family and friends may be talking about. For anyone using LinkedIn to find a job, build a network, or hire, there's a new push to make those profiles a little more trustworthy. LinkedIn is adding tools to catch people who fake their identity, education, or work history. Former coworkers and classmates will be able to confirm they actually worked or studied with someone, not necessarily that they were great at their job. Companies can also flag people who falsely claim they work there. The concern is that AI is making fake profiles and convincing job histories much easier to create. One analysis expects as many as a quarter of job candidate profiles could be fake by 2028. With AI also helping people send out huge numbers of polished job applications, LinkedIn says these changes are meant to make it easier for employers and job seekers to know who they're actually dealing with. Oof, this one hurts. Toronto's playoff hopes are officially over after losing both games of yesterday's doubleheader against Baltimore, each by a score of 4-2. The Jays had a strong stretch late in the summer that briefly put them in a playoff spot, but injuries, inconsistent pitching, and an offense that struggled to score caught up with them. They're now 77-82, with three games left in the season. There are still a few things to watch for, including veteran pitcher Max Scherzer, who may be nearing the end of his time in Toronto and possibly his career. He says he'll make a decision soon. It's a disappointing finish for a team that made it all the way to the World Series last year, but the Jays' season isn't quite over yet.
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3: Sunny today in the low teens as we start our day with a northeast wind at 20, gusting into 30. By the afternoon, east wind at 15, sunshine, high of 18, it'll feel like 19. Clear overnight, low of 10. Sunshine warmer on Friday, high up to 20. I'm UCB meteorologist Jeff Andrews.
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0: Good morning. Here's your positive word of the day. 1 Peter 1, verses 8 and 9. Though you have not seen him, you love him. And even though you do not see him now, you believe in him and are filled with an inexpressible and glorious joy. For you are receiving the end result of your faith, the salvation of your souls. And that's what grace can do. This is Cochran and Company.

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1: Ponset of Uplifting UCB Radio. Happy Almost Friday. Oh, it feels good, doesn't it? I'm Frank Reed with more of your favorites coming up. But right now, let's get updated once again with Sarah Masters. Good morning, Sarah. What's going on?
2: Hello. Good morning. Here's what your family and friends may be talking about. It's been a rough summer weather-wise across the prairies, and now we're seeing just how costly it's been. The Insurance Bureau of Canada says Alberta, Saskatchewan, and Manitoba saw more than $1.8 billion in insured damage from severe storms and heavy rain. Homes were flooded, sewer systems backed up, and drainage systems were pushed beyond their limits. And this isn't just about cleaning up after one big storm. Insurance officials say some of our aging infrastructure simply isn't built to handle the amount of rain we're seeing. They're calling for more investment in stormwater and sewer systems to help communities prepare for what's ahead. For the families who spent this summer dealing with flooded homes and unexpected bills, it's been a lot to handle. And it's a reminder of just how quickly a storm can change things. I want you to know I looked at the pictures of the sea spiders so that you don't have to. And honestly, they're something. Researchers at UBC have discovered two new species in the Salish Sea, the first new sea spiders found in the area in nearly a century. One has very hairy legs, red eyes, and a mouth with tiny sensory tendrils. The other was found covered in tiny parasites, basically an ecosystem within an ecosystem. Researchers say sea spiders are harmless, but they're tiny, difficult to find, and not nearly as well studied as land spiders. There are about 1,400 known species of sea spiders, compared with around 50,000 types of spiders on land. So there's still plenty to discover. And researchers say understanding these little creatures could eventually help us learn more about how changes in the ocean are affecting marine life. It's an important discovery, but I am sorry about the nightmare fuel.
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4: Sunny this afternoon, east wind at 15, our high 18. It'll feel like 19. Clear overnight, a north wind at 15, cooling down to 10. Sunshine, warmer on Friday, northwest wind at 15, Friday's high 20. Mix the sun and clouds on Saturday and a high 21. I'm UCB meteorologist Jeff Andrews.
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1: Good morning, I'm Frank Reed. Here's your positive word of the day. 1 Peter 1, verses 8 and 9. Though you have not seen him, you love him. And even though you do not see him now, you believe in him and are filled with an inexpressible and glorious joy, for you are receiving the end result of your faith, the salvation of your souls. Amen and amen. And what a great song to get our morning started. Everything is better. This is Hopeful

0: next week it is fall fundraiser time, and one of the coolest things about the fall fundraiser is playing back all of the stories and encouragement from listeners just like you. So, I mean, some of the stories are just amazing. And here's the cool thing about the stories, is the stories are an encouragement for other people to support and give to UCB Radio. So here's my question to you this morning. Do you have a story that you could share? Maybe a story about how UCB Radio has made a difference in your life. You never know how God could use your story. So if you have a story, we'd love to hear from you. Just give us a call and we'll record you, and you could hear yourself next week. And you never know how God will use it. And this is just, it's one of the neatest things we get to do, is to play back your story. So if you have a story to share, would you give us a call? We'll walk you through it. So simple. Just call 888-407-4094. That's 888-407-4094. Once again, if you have a story that you could share, we'd love to hear from you this morning at 888-407-4094. Thank you.
1: 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How am I going to live here for a year? 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

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The hope is found here. Peace is found here. Truth is found here. In songs like this from Zach Williams.

0: 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Dear God, that is Heather Rosen. I'm Frank Reed. Good morning. 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Well, let's see what's going on this morning and check in once again with Sarah Masters. Good morning, Sarah.
1: Hello, Frank. Good morning. Here's what your family and friends may be talking about. This could make life a little simpler for people in the Northwest Territories. No more changing the clocks twice a year for you. The territory is officially ending seasonal time changes and will stay on Northwest Territories time year-round, which means they don't have to turn the clocks back on November 1st. The territory will now be on the same time as Alberta and Saskatchewan, and most phones and other devices should update automatically once the change is supported by software providers. The decision follows a 2022 survey of more than 3,500 residents, with 87% supporting an end to the time change. The government says the goal is more consistency for families, businesses, and organizations. Your next coffee run could come with a whole new wardrobe. Tim Hortons and Adidas have teamed up on a limited edition Tim's Run Club collection, launching around National Coffee Day. It has running shoes, track jackets and pants, hoodies, t-shirts, socks, slides, and hats, all with Tim's-inspired colors and graphics. Tim's Reward members will get early access today, and then everyone else can shop the collection starting on the 26th through the Tim's Shop and Adidas website. It's also going to be at select Adidas stores and retailers, including Sport Check and Sports Experts on National Coffee Day, which is Saturday. There's also a little throwback happening at the Tim Hortons restaurants as well. They're bringing back some vintage-inspired coffee cups featuring designs from decades past, and those will be around while supplies last.
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3: Sunny this afternoon, east wind at 15, our high 18. It'll feel like 19. Clear overnight, a north wind at 15, cooling down to 10. Sunshine, warmer on Friday, northwest wind at 15, Friday's high 20. Mix the sun and clouds on Saturday and a high 21. I'm UCB meteorologist Jeff Andrews.
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0: Good morning. Here's your positive word of the day. 1 Peter 1, verses 8 and 9. Though you have not seen him, you love him. And even though you do not see him now, you believe in him and are filled with an inexpressible and glorious joy. For you are receiving the end result of your faith, the salvation of your souls. Wow. So good. All right, we've got a new one from Terry, and you're going to love this. It is called You Remain. Check this out. So good.

Fun is Frank's middle name. Frank Fun Freed. Just kidding. But Frank is fun, and he's here to make your mornings fun, too. UCB Mornings with Frank Reed.

positive, uplifting UCB radio. To him who is able, that is Brooke Nichols. I'm Frank Reed, and happy to be with you once again. Happy that I have some fresh pecan roast. Actually, on cup number two this morning. Oh, man, I just love pecan roast. It's my brew. It's my brew. Hey, how are you? So glad you're with me this morning. Want to remind you that we are in the Fall Fundraiser Kickstart. And right now, I want to say thank you so much to a friend in Wallaceburg who gave online.

0: anonymously a gift of $500. Oh my. God bless you and thank you. God sees you, and we appreciate you so very much. We'd love to accept your gift this morning on the Fall Fundraiser Kickstart. 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So, could you give this morning? 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

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Good morning, I'm Frank Reed. Well, can we all agree, sometimes, life will throw you a curve and sometimes life is hard. But, I mean, here's a crazy thought. Can we thank God for the hard times? Yes, we can. Listen to this from Leanna Crawford. So good.

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1: Positive, uplifting UCB Radio. Happy, happy Thursday. I'm Frank Reed. So glad you're with me this morning. More of your favorites are coming up, but let's check in one more time with Sarah Masters. Good morning, Sarah. What's going on?
2: Hello. Good morning, Frank. Here's what your family and friends may be talking about. Canada is still growing, just not nearly as quickly as it has been. Statistics Canada says about 189,000 people were added to the population between July of last year and July of this year, bringing the total to almost 41.8 million. That's the smallest year-over-year increase in more than 80 years. The slowdown is largely tied to changing migration patterns, including fewer non-permanent residents and slightly fewer new immigrants. At the same time, Canada's getting older. About 1 in 5 Canadians is now 65 or up, and children make up around 15% of the population. Alberta had the fastest population growth, while BC had the slowest among the provinces. And there's a little good news for the baby department. More than 372,000 babies were born in Canada last year. Speaking of babies, there were probably several that were named either Olivia, Charlotte, Noah, Liam. Some familiar baby names are still going strong in Canada, but there's a new name at the top for girls. After 9 years in the number one spot, Olivia has been bumped down by Charlotte, which is now the most popular girl's name, followed by Olivia, of course, and Emma. Nora also cracked the top 10 for the first time, replacing Ava. For boys, Noah is still the number one for the 5th year in a row, followed by Theodore and Liam. Jack has made a comeback in the top 10, while James dropped off the list. So chances are, if you're on the playground, you're going to be hearing a lot of Charlotte's, Olivia's, Emma's, Noah's, Jack's, and Theodore's.
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4: Sunny this afternoon, east wind at 15, our high 18, it'll feel like 19. Clear overnight, a north wind at 15, cooling down to 10. Sunshine, warmer on Friday, northwest wind at 15, Friday's high 20. Mix the sun and clouds on Saturday and a high 21. I'm UCB meteorologist Jeff Andrews.
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1: Good morning. Here's your positive word of the day. 1 Peter 1, verses 8 and 9. Though you have not seen him, you love him. And even though you do not see him now, you believe in him and are filled with an inexpressible and glorious joy. For you are receiving the end result of your faith, the salvation of your souls. Wow. What a powerful verse. And what a powerful song. Called I Do It Again. This is Andrew Ripp.

0: spending time with God is not just a Sunday activity. 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

0: Pulse out of Uplifting UCB Radio. That is Cody Carnes. I'm Frank Reed. Well, this is so encouraging. 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

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I'm Frank Reed. Speaking of love, I love you for listening. Thank you. Thank you for being here every morning. I appreciate you so much. Hey, the next time I talk to you, it will be Friday. It's a good thing. Sarah Masters is next. When I-

0: 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It's been great. It really helps start my day off good.
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1: Sunny this afternoon, east wind at 15, our high 18, it'll feel like 19. Clear overnight, a north wind at 15, cooling down to 10. Sunshine, warmer on Friday, northwest wind at 15, Friday's high 20. Mix the sun and clouds on Saturday and a high 21. I'm UCB meteorologist Jeff Andrews.
0: 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The pace is good. The energy is high.
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1: Such a great song from Chandler Moore. That's God, I'm Just Grateful on positive, uplifting UCB Radio. I'm Sarah, and I want to say thanks to Darlene in Chatham for her monthly gift. 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And she said that the station literally caught her by surprise, and she is so grateful. 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And since then, she attended their concert with Chandler Moore singing the song God, I'm Just Grateful, and she hasn't turned the radio off in almost a year. And so she was very happy to be able to partner with the ministry to keep hope reaching across Canada. And so thank you, Darlene, for your gift. 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
1: Clear as we go through the rest of the afternoon, heading into the evening, finishing out the daylight hours. Northeast wind at 15, after high of 18. Clear overnight, low of 10. Sunshine, a little warmer on Friday. Northwest wind at 15, Friday's high 20. Partly cloudy Friday night, low 13. I'm UCB meteorologist Jeff Andrews.
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0: Danny Gokey with Rise on Positive, uplifting UCB Radio. I'm Sarah, and it is wild how quickly the seasons are changing. I was taking a walk through a park yesterday, and there were these beautiful gardens still in bloom, bright pinks and yellows and oranges, and these big, bright, beautiful tropical plants like palm trees, but not the tree. Anyway, I was taking it all in because I think it's just so gorgeous. And I had one of those moments where I realized the year is moving fast, because in about a month, the park's going to close and then all the flowers will be gone and replaced with big Christmas displays. And it made me think of something from Ecclesiastes. You probably know what I'm thinking. Chapter 3, verse 1, you know, there's a time for everything and a season for activity under heaven. And we're always moving, obviously, from one season to the next. And sometimes we're ready for that change, and then sometimes we wish we could just slow things down a little, which I think is where I was yesterday. But I will say there is something very comforting about knowing God is present in every season, even the ones that seem to fly by.
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4: 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Psalm 25 begins with this phrase, "To you, O Lord, I lift up my soul. O my God, in you I put my trust." Now, there are times

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1: 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There's a season to lay down, but right now just ain't that time.

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2: Clear as we go through the rest of the afternoon, heading into the evening, finishing out the daylight hours. Northeast wind at 15, after high of 18. Clear overnight, low of 10. Sunshine, a little warmer on Friday. Northwest wind at 15, Friday's high 20. Partly cloudy Friday night, low 13. I'm UCB meteorologist Jeff Andrews.
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1: Clear as we go through the rest of the afternoon, heading into the evening, finishing out the daylight hours. Northeast wind at 15, after high of 18. Clear overnight, low of 10. Sunshine, a little warmer on Friday. Northwest wind at 15, Friday's high 20. Partly cloudy Friday night, low 13. I'm UCB meteorologist Jeff Andrews.
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0: That's Jordan Jansen on Positive Uplifting UCB Radio. Now, he is part of The Color, if you didn't know. And so I wanted to remind you that early bird tickets are on sale now for a colorful Christmas tour. We are so excited about this because it's going to be a wonderful time getting together, worshiping, just enjoying music. And it's really fun to take a group of friends, take your family. You can even do this as a work Christmas get together. The Colorful Christmas Tour will kick off November 18th in Alberta. 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And we hope to see you out there. This will be a really good time.
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4: 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How am I going to live here for a year? 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She came to our program, experienced restoration and freedom from addiction, and miraculously, her entire family also became sober, still sober, and now they all serve the Lord. 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
1: Clear as we go through the rest of the afternoon, heading into the evening, finishing out the daylight hours. Northeast wind at 15, after high of 18. Clear overnight, low of 10. Sunshine, a little warmer on Friday. Northwest wind at 15, Friday's high 20. Partly cloudy Friday night, low 13. I'm UCB meteorologist Jeff Andrews.
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1: Today on Making Your Life Count, you know, it's fascinating how God brings people together so He can work in both of their lives. And as Vivian Mabuni sat next to a friend in math class, she saw her friend's life begin to change radically.
2: I sat next to a friend in high school in my math class, and I watched her life transform, and I knew there was something that had happened sitting next to her. And she talked about becoming a Christian. I could not get past the fact that it was undeniable that her life had changed, and that really began my spiritual journey.
1: Because of God's faithfulness, the story doesn't end there. Vivian eventually sat on the edge of her bed and said to him, "I really want to know you, but I need a church, a youth group, Christian friends." And God answered all of her prayers. And He waits to hear from you as well.
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1: Clear overnight, north wind at 15, our low 10. Sunshine warmer on Friday, northwest wind at 15, Friday's high 20, it's going to feel like 21. Partly cloudy Friday night, low 13. A mix of sun and clouds on Saturday, high 21. Mix of sun and clouds, 21 on Sunday. I'm UCB meteorologist Jeff Andrews.

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good to rejoice. You having a good day? Let's just thank God. Toby Mac, Lord, it feels good. I'm positive, uplifting UCB Radio.

0: That's Chris Tomlin on Positive Uplifting UCB Radio. I'm Tracy Leak, and we've got our fall fundraiser kickstart happening right now. 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

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Hi, I'm Sarah Masters. Here's what your family and friends may be talking about. Take a quick look in the freezer, especially if salted caramel cluster is a favorite treat. Health Canada has issued a nationwide recall for 500 milliliter containers of the So Delicious dairy-free salted caramel cluster non-dairy frozen dessert because some

0: contain small plastic-like or gravel-like pieces in the cashew pieces. The affected containers have best before dates ranging from September 8th, 2027 through February 2028. You shouldn't eat, sell, serve, or give away the recalled product. This is actually the second recall for this same flavor this year, following a similar recall in January. Thankfully, no other So Delicious flavors or products are affected, so you can keep enjoying those. This frozen dessert is sold at Sobeys, Walmart, Loblaws, Real Canadian Superstore, among others. The company says it has identified and fixed the problem and hopes to safely bring the flavor back to store shelves soon. For anyone using LinkedIn to find work, make connections, or hire, the platform is adding some new ways to make sure people are who they say they are. LinkedIn is rolling out tools to catch fake identities, education, and work history. Former coworkers and classmates will be able to confirm they actually worked or studied with someone, although that doesn't mean they're giving them a glowing performance review. Keep that in mind. Companies will also be able to flag people who falsely claim they worked there. The changes come as AI makes it much easier to create convincing fake profiles and job histories. One analysis estimates as many as a quarter of job candidate profiles could be fake by 2028. And with AI also making it possible to send out huge numbers of polished applications, LinkedIn says these new tools should make it easier for employers and job seekers to know who they're actually dealing with.
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2: Clear overnight, north wind at 15, our low 10. Sunshine warmer on Friday, northwest wind at 15, Friday's high 20. It's going to feel like 21. Partly cloudy Friday night, low 13. A mix of sun and clouds on Saturday, high 21. Mix of sun and clouds, 21 on Sunday. I'm UCB meteorologist Jeff Andrews.
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our positive word for today. Though you've not seen him, you love him. And even though you don't see him now, you believe in him and are filled with an inexpressible and glorious joy, for you're receiving the end result of your faith, the salvation of your souls.

0: Ben Fuller, If I Got Jesus, some positive uplifting UCB radio. I'm Tracy Leak, and our fall fundraiser kickstart is going on right now. 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

0: 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Hey, I'm Sarah Masters. Here's what your family and friends may be talking about. It was a tough ending for Blue Jays fans, as Toronto's playoff hopes are officially over. The Jays lost both games of yesterday's doubleheader against Baltimore, each by a score of 4-2. Toronto had a strong stretch late in the summer that briefly put the team in a playoff spot, but then injuries, inconsistent pitching, and an offense that struggled to score eventually caught up with them. They're now 77-82, with three games left in the season. One of the things to watch is veteran pitcher Max Scherzer, who could be nearing the end of his time in Toronto and possibly the end of his career. He says he'll be making a decision soon. It's a disappointing finish for a team that reached the World Series last year, but there are still three games left to play. The Prairies have taken a serious hit from severe weather this summer, and now we have a better idea of just how costly it's been. The Insurance Bureau of Canada says Alberta, Saskatchewan, and Manitoba saw more than $1.8 billion in insured damage from major storms and heavy rain. Homes were flooded, sewer systems backed up, and drainage systems were pushed beyond their limits. Insurance officials say part of the problem is aging infrastructure that simply wasn't built to handle this much rain. They're calling for more investment in stormwater and sewer systems to help communities prepare for what's ahead. For families who spent the summer cleaning up flooded homes and dealing with unexpected bills, it's been a lot to handle. And it's a reminder of how quickly severe weather can turn life upside down.
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2: Clear overnight, north wind at 15, our low 10. Sunshine warmer on Friday, northwest wind at 15, Friday's high 20. It's going to feel like 21. Partly cloudy Friday night, low 13. A mix of sun and clouds on Saturday, high 21. Mix of sun and clouds, 21 on Sunday. I'm UCB meteorologist Jeff Andrews.
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2: Clear overnight, north wind at 15, our low 10. Sunshine warmer on Friday, northwest wind at 15, Friday's high 20. It's going to feel like 21. Partly cloudy Friday night, low 13. A mix of sun and clouds on Saturday, high 21. Mix of sun and clouds, 21 on Sunday. I'm UCB meteorologist Jeff Andrews.
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1: Sometimes you just need one idea. I come up with ideas.
0: Yes, I know.
1: I was thinking about who came up with the little plastic like picnic table thing that's inside the pizza box. In the middle?
0: This separates the slices, so to speak. I don't know.
1: Who's that guy?
0: Lady. I've never heard of it referred to as a picnic table, but sure.
1: You know what I mean, though?
0: I do, yes. It looks like a little table. I mean,
1: there's probably a billion of those things. Somebody's like, hey, we need to... They're probably like cruising the Mediterranean
0: absolutely.
1: On their yacht.
0: They are cashing in.
1: The SS plastic thing.
0: Plastic pizza thing. The SS
1: back of the ship. The SS plastic pizza thing.
0: Yeah, sure.
1: He must be the guy that invented the plastic pizza thing.
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1: 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Sunshine warmer on Friday, northwest wind at 15, Friday's high 20. It's going to feel like 20.